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1: Got a nice lady from Florida wants to say hi. Susan, hang in there. She's got, I think, some nice things to say. I think she's probably recognized I'm going to get in trouble over my belief that people need to calm down and relax about these data centers and flock cameras. Hang in there, Susan, because you're coming up in 60 seconds. But first, let me remind everybody about a brand new platform that the stars of Duck Dynasty, Willie and Corey Robertson, came up with called Echle. Echle.com. A one-of-a-kind streaming platform built around faith and family. You get movies and TV shows that you're going to want to watch with your kids and your grandkids and your friends and your neighbors. You're going to get daily devotionals every day, quick snippets of prayer and scripture to help you start your morning grounded. One platform, a bunch of ways to feel good about life, feel good about how you're spending your time and your money. Look, it's $5.83 a month. So it's a great, great investment in a platform that features one community, entertainment that fits how you live your life and what you believe. Echle. It's a platform that reflects our values. You're going to love it. I sure do. I'm watching a lot of the great stuff on Echle these days. Just head over to Echle.com, E-K-K-L.com, Echle.com. Again, just $5.83 a month. Getting started is real simple. Echle.com, E-K-K-L.com, Echle. Susan's in Florida. Hello, Susan. How are you today?
2: Good morning, Mike.
1: Hello there.

0: Here comes the Fat Man in The Nightmare Murder, starring J. Scott Smart.
1: There he goes. He's stepping on the scales. Weight, 237 pounds. Fortune, danger. Who is it?
0: The Fat Man. It takes a good man to make a first-class old-fashioned. You have to muddle the sugar, bitters, and water properly, then toss in the ice and whiskey, and then carefully twist a lemon peel on top. Like anything else, it's simply a matter of following the recipe. But here's another illustration. If you take a liberal jigger of motive, add a slice of opportunity and a dash of means, and then pile a dozen or more old-fashions on top of this, you're quite likely to end up with a real gruesome hangover. Murder.

0: You're saying, are you running for president? But number two, it's a dumb question because she's not going to answer it, so I don't ask that question. You know, I had J.D. Vance on last week, the vice president. I did not ask him if he's running for president because it's a dumb question. John Carl's a good reporter and a good, he can ask a good question. He's treating her with kid gloves because he knows she's brittle. She'll break like glass and a baseball going through it if you ask her a tough question. Don't go anywhere, America. I'm Hugh Hewitt.
1: The Hugh Hewitt Show, coming to you from the Relief Factor Studio, is brought to you by ReliefFactor.com.